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1: 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Systematic. Hydromatic. Why'd you grease the lightning?

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3: 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Everybody

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1: 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Dit is het Foute Uur. 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
1: My girl just caught me.
2: You made her catch you?
1: I don't know how I let this happen.
2: With who?
1: The girl next door, you know? I don't know what to do.
2: So it wasn't you.
1: All right.

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1: Dit is het Foute Uur.
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2: 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I'm from the dirty, but that Chico nice. Y'all call it a moment, I call it life.

0: 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Q-Music is proud to be Foute.
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2: Mr. Worldwide to infinity. You know the roof on fire. 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
2: Yes, Foute Uur.
1: Het Foute Uur non-stop. Q Music.

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1: Yes, Foute Uur.
0: Het Foute Uur non-stop.
2: Q Music. I want to talk to you. The last time we talked, Mr. Smith, you reduced me to tears. I promise you it won't happen again.